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1: Canada has also grown its presence at the Expo, so this year is the largest presence that we have ever had at the Expo.
0: 当枫叶掠过北美原野，当冰雪淬炼匠心品质。
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0: 一场跨越山海的好物邂逅，一次直击匠心的品质探寻。全球国货之光萧博会加拿大篇即将启幕。

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2: I feel very proud of it. I think it's very special this year. I hope your visitors can come and see it for themselves. It's beautiful. It's got a Canadian theme. It's shaped of maple tree with maple leaves. It's very, very Canadian. What makes it special this year? Of course, we are the country of honor this year. It's the 6th time that we are coming to the expo. Canada has been coming to the expo every year since the beginning in 2021. But of course, as the expo has grown, Canada has also grown its presence at the expo. So this year is the largest presence that we have ever had at the expo, with about 40 Canadian companies coming in different products. I feel it's very beautiful, so I hope you can come and see it.
0: Friends, Canada's 主宾国展馆的开馆仪式即将开始了，让我们一起去把握精彩。
3: We have an AI-led drug discovery platform. We use that to develop medicines from natural molecules. And now we are here for the 2nd year, and hopefully we can launch some of our products in China.
4: It's pretty huge that Canada is the guest of honor. Obviously, our Prime Minister has been doing a good job working with your Prime Minister, working on deals. And I think that's going to end up benefiting small companies like us. I'm really excited to be part of this.
5: Yeah, so this is our first time at the expo. We thought it was a really good time to come because Canada's kind of the co-host this year. So we're a natural health product company from Canada. Our key product is seal oil, a very uniquely Canadian product because it's harvested in Canada and refined in Canada, and it's one of the only countries you can get it from. So it's very good for heart health, brain health, full of omega-3s.
0: 您是首次来到海南，对于我们海南，对于海南自贸港，您的直观的感受是什么？
5: Oh, it's amazing. I wish I would have come sooner so I could have taken a vacation here because it's such a tropical location, has great weather, the food's been great, so I definitely want to come back on my own time and enjoy some of the sun.
0: 那您希望通过我们萧博会的窗口呈现出你们品牌什么样的形象，或者说希望达到什么样的效果？
5: We're just trying to show off Canada's products because Canada has very strict regulatory requirements, quality requirements, manufacturing requirements. So I think we really bring a world-class product to the Chinese consumer. And the Chinese consumer really cares about their health. So it's the perfect place to sell natural health products and sell our products.
0: 这次来到我们海南参加萧博会，咱们的品牌带来哪些新的产品，或者说重磅的产品亮相？
2: I believe this is our best-selling product. It fits the Chinese market perfectly because it is very easy to eat. You can put it in your hot pot or you drink with tea.
0: 那有没有通过我们的萧博会的窗口，会发现我们中国和加拿大之间有很好的链接？
2: Sure. Because this expo is consumer based, so business to consumer, it helps us see how the Chinese market likes and doesn't like our company, or how we can change

0: how big, how many products, how much variety, lots of also business opportunities here as well.
1: 那在我们这届消博会上，您的品牌有哪些重磅产品会给大家推出？这些产品是不是我们加拿大的国货？
0: So we're selling beer, Bijo. And we have one with apple, Canadian, British Columbia fresh apple, and also one just regular formula. Both are very good sellers. They are made using the air of Canada, so they have nothing to create fermentation. It's a natural process. So our thing is Bijo, that's very special.
1: 您的品牌在我们的消博会上，大家欢迎吗？或者说我们的销量怎么样？
0: It's been really good. We've met a number of people. They've tried the beer. It's been very good response to the taste. It's very interesting, very different. People are exploring new flavors and also some business opportunities. People that are maybe interested in working together in the future. So really good response. I've learned a lot about the market and the opportunity here. So it's I'll let it drip off first. So we'll let it.Spontaneous manifesto. So it's a little bit like very
1: beer.
0: A little bit like champagne, very dry. Oh. It's a little bit tart, a little bit, no sugar, very, very dry. Like,
1: no sugar, 没有糖
0: Yeah.
1: 但是也是非常的可口好喝
0: Lots of fruity flavor, like fruit character.
1: 有果蔬的味道在其中 It's so special. Thank you.
0: Thank you.
1: 来到海南的消博会，明年未来我们还会继续来吗？我们还会有更多的产品在这儿继续向大家推荐吗？
0: Yeah, I think my expectation as it has been met. I've learned a lot about the sales of my beer in Hainan and China. I've met people that are interested in working together, and I'm interested in maybe coming again. Like I think this has been a good experience. I've really enjoyed not just the expo but the city, the Haikou and Hainan. It's been very beautiful.It's a little bit hot, but it's still very nice. I really like it, and I might come back again next year. We'll see.
1: Okay, thank you. Welcome to Hainan again.
0: Yeah, thank you.
2: We actually know what the Chinese consumers want. I think Chinese consumers, like consumers anywhere, they want high quality, they want premium value, and they want to not spend too much money on it too. So I think this is what we're able to do. We have high quality, and now with the tariffs on many products have been removed, and especially in Hainan and the rest of the mainland, these products are also more affordable. So bringing premium Canadian quality to Chinese consumers, especially in Hainan, at lower prices, that's our goal.

0: Basically, what we wanted to do was, we know Hainan is very well known, very famous for healthy living. You know, air is clean, water is clean, people live long, healthy lives in Hainan. And that's Canada also too, and that's what we have in common. When you think about Canada, you also think about clean water, clean air, healthy living. So that's what we bring into the pavilion this year. Our focus is the product that I mentioned, but also like nutraceuticals that makes your body healthy. You know, it's good for your health to help you live healthier lives. But we also want to complement that with things that also make you look good on the outside. So we have, we're focusing on fashion. We have products that use organic cotton, for example, for babies and mothers. I think that's very important.
1: It's so special. Thank you.
2: Thank you.
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0: I think the business are always ahead because they know how things work, and we see them already as well too. We have at the pavilion itself, to just name one, we have Hayes luggage. It's a very well known brand worldwide. They're very known, well known. They're very light, portable, durable. The design is made in Canada, Mississauga, in Canada, Ontario, but most of the manufacturing is actually done in Guangdong. So this is how you can combine, you know, Canadian expertise, know-how with the Chinese know-how of how to manufacture advanced manufacturing, and it's a win-win.
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6: Every year I discover new things about China, and more and more it's getting very interesting.
5: 融汇世界珍品，尽览全球万象。
0: As the expo has grown, Canada has also grown. So this year is the largest presence that we have ever had at the expo.
5: 感受天然纯净，邂逅精密品质，领略多元开放。聚全球共识，共创消费未来。
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7: Every year I discover new things about China and more it's getting very interesting.
6: 融汇世界珍品，尽览全球万象。
1: As the expo has grown, China has also grown. So this year is the largest presence that we have ever had at the expo.
6: 感受天然纯净，邂逅精密品质，领略多元开放。
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1: 融汇世界珍品，尽览全球万象。
3: As the expo has grown, Canada has also grown. So this year is the largest presence that we have ever had at the expo.
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0: 融汇世界珍品，尽览全球万象。
2: As the expo has grown, Canada has also grown. So this year is the largest presence that we have ever had at the expo.
0: 感受天然纯净，邂逅精密品质，领略多元开放。
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1: Every year I discover new things about China and more and more it's getting very interesting。
0: 融汇世界珍品，尽览全球万象。
2: As the expo has grown, Canada has also grown. So this year is the largest presence that we have ever had at the expo.
0: 感受天然纯净，邂逅精密品质，领略多元开放。
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0: Every year I discover new things about China, and more it's getting very interesting.
1: 融汇世界珍品，尽览全球万象。
2: As the expo has grown, Canada has also grown. So this year is the largest presence that we have ever had at the expo.
1: 感受天然纯净，邂逅精密品质，领略多元开放。
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4: customers. 把海南的特色带来新加坡，我们也把新加坡的特色。
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1: 全球国货之光第六季，解锁更多未知，邀你一同见证。立潮头，向世界，这里是海南卫视。
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0: Ancient aesthetics meets modern technology.
2: 这样一台机器，它的工作量呢，可以抵大概300个人左右的一个工作量。Amidst
0: the rhythm of ethnic music, feeling the vibrancy of Lee culture.
3: All you have to do is listen to the rhythm and make sure you step between the bamboo poles.
0: Join me this episode as I explore Sanya's Lee Story Cultural Center and discover the unique allure of Lee customs. In Sanya, there is a small hill called Lu Hui Tou, meaning the deer that turns its head. The hill takes its name from a local legend. Long, long ago, a handsome young Lee hunter spotted a Sika deer in the jungle. He chased it relentlessly, eventually driving it to a cliff edge. With no way of escaping, the deer turned its head and transformed into a beautiful Lee maiden. The two fell in love at first sight, married, and lived happily ever after. And this is why Sanya is also known as the Deer City.
3: Well, I've been up here to Lu Hui Tou many a time. Not only is this the setting for a legendary love story, it's also brimming with local Lee ethnic culture. Up there behind me, the deer statue gazes back over the sea and hills, as though having left in its wake the ancient memories of its ancestors, immortalized by the rhythmic lapping of the waves here in Sanya Bay.
0: The Lu Hui Tou scenic area is located on the Lu Hui Tou Peninsula in the southwest of Sanya. Here, you can not only marvel at nature's artistry, but also immerse yourself in the city's rich cultural heritage. Throughout the scenic area, traces of Lee culture can be found everywhere, showcasing for visitors the ancestral memories of this ethnic group.
3: Well, these rustic little cabins here behind me are examples of some traditional Lee dwellings. They would originally have had mud walls, thatch roofs, and would have come in all different sizes.
0: At the foot of Lu Hui Tou Hill, one can find a center for Lee intangible cultural heritage. What curiosities are contained within? Let's go and find out.
3: I've heard that Lu Hui Tou Lee Story Cultural Center is a really fun place where you can not only learn a lot about the intangible cultural heritage of the Lee people, but also witness a fusion of modern technology and ancient traditions. Curious? Come with me to find out more. Hey, 你好。
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2: Weaving a Lee brocade is truly a skilled craft, requiring meticulous attention to detail. Firstly, the loom is secured tightly around the waist, with the toes supporting the foot pedal at the other end, legs stretched out straight.Then, armed with the weaving knife, the threads are worked, pulled, and tightened. After a series of movements, simple strings become a dazzling array of color.
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2: Moved by deep love for the Lee brocade, Ms. Law, the instructor, hopes to continue passing down the art, allowing more young people to develop an interest in it, thereby turning it into an enduring icon.
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3: 继续加油。
2: During my conversation with Ms. Law, I was deeply moved by her passion for weaving the Lee brocade, as well as the purity and beauty of this traditional craft.
0: Well, these Lee brocades are exquisite and intricate. The meeting of tradition and modernity has enabled them to become ever more diverse. And while it takes a weaver around 2 weeks to finish one of these, a smart machine can do it in a mere 2 hours. But as the elder weavers are wont to say, machines can replicate patterns, but they cannot replicate the warmth of human hands.
2: Lee clothing, weaved in a variety of styles using exquisite craftsmanship, displays cultural characteristics unique to the Lee people. These garments are not only a reflection of the Lee people's way of life, but also carry their long history and culture.
5: 想不想体验一下我们黎族的服装，穿上身看一下效果怎么样？
0: 那当然了。
5: 那这边的话，我们来挑选一下。哎，
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5: 那我们再配一个帽子。
0: 可以啊。
5: 来看看上身的效果怎么样
0: ？OK，Let's、okay, go， 来换衣服去了。
2: The beauty of the Lee brocade lies not only in its traditional elements, but also in its ability to blend with modern designs. Whether it be vibrant colors or sophisticated patterns, the brocade can seamlessly integrate with modern fashion.

0: creating its own style that is both traditional and contemporary. Here at Lee Story Cultural Centre, the beauty of the brocades aside, there are many other traditional things to see and do. Suddenly, a sound catches my attention. Curious, I go over for a look-see. I wonder what all this is hanging up here. Oh, and what are those ladies doing? Let's go and have a look. 阿伯们好。
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0: 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After a while, I start to flag, but the ladies don't see it as a burden. Instead, they seem to find much joy in it.
3: 听说就是你们舂米的过程当中会不会唱歌或者跳舞之类吗？有。
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0: 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This is a fun little activity.
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0: As I find out, coconut leaves are incredibly versatile. Besides being used to wrap rice, they can also be woven into baskets, bags, mats, and
4: more。但是它的用途都是做饭用的吗？还是说也可以做一些框啊，或者那种装饰品吗？这个可以搞装饰品，可以搞我们那个睡觉的那个席子。阿婆，你能教我几招吗？怎么编？哎，就那个中间。
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0: coconut leaves are wound this way and that, and after a twist here and a fold there, the small object in my hands gradually takes shape.
5: Well, this bag and this ball were quick and simple to make, and there's not a nail or a staple in sight. It's amazing to think that this technique was already in use well over 1,000 years ago. It seems that the Lee people have always been in tune with their natural environment.
0: After saying goodbye to the elderly ladies, I follow Xiaozhou to a small square where a group of people are tapping bamboo poles.
5: 因为我觉得就是跳起来看起来反正很轻松的哈、哦，

0: The entire village, young and old, dresses in festive attire and prances the bamboo dance. As the bamboo poles open and close, accompanied by rhythmic music, our feet jump up and down, creating all sorts of funky moves. The energy of the dance raises spirits no end.
1: Well, that wasn't too difficult. Apparently what I was doing was just the very basic steps of the bamboo dance. All you have to do is listen to the rhythm and make sure you step between the bamboo poles. Apparently there are more difficult versions, but we won't be doing that today. It's a lot of fun, but apparently it's even more fun after a little bit of Shanlan wine. Sadly, none for me today though. Let's go.
0: Serenaded by the rhythm of the bamboo dance, my visit to this center of intangible cultural heritage comes to its natural end. For me, it has been a truly rewarding experience.
1: During this Lee cultural journey, I have come across many fascinating things, and I've even picked up a Lee greeting, Maden. Beyond this, though, we have seen how, in the inheritance and innovation of intangible cultural heritage, the ancient wisdom of this people is being shared with the world in new ways. Tradition is not outdated. The future belongs to the young. I look forward to my next encounter with Hainan's intangible cultural heritage.
2: 这里是海南卫视。
3: 2026年海南广电青少频道《少年突击队》第12届2026国防科技夏令营震撼升级，国防铸魂正式入驻海南警察学院，开展国防教育、器械科普，培养爱国情怀，纪律氛围全面拉满，科技强军。增设无人机操控、机器人编程等国防科技课程，实现科技与军事的深度融合。教学场景升级，配备国家级标准的室外训练场、多功能报告厅、风雨无阻的室内场馆，吃住行全护航。标准化四人间，配备独立卫浴、空调及24小时热水供应，科学配餐，荤素均衡。学习生活技能，掌握安全知识，安全无死角，24小时无死角智能监控，教官全天候巡逻，全方位守护，严格安全。新营地、新课程、新成长，12年坚守，只为更专业的成长舞台。少年突击队，热血铸魂，强军有我。更多详情，请关注小蓝鲸 TV 及海南青少频道微信公众号。
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2: Every year I discover new things about China, and more and more it's getting very interesting.
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1: 全球国货之光第六季，解锁更多未知，邀你一同见证。立潮头，向世界，这里是海南卫视。